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0: 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I judge it near to Mamma's Saga. I judge it. Some mini missionary type yoga than you. Ibage it some that among your knee in agar.
1: As you can on to Mozaje. Sir, nigh Ipa Palaria, mission Mapa in your part of Simka, the amazing shares.
0: Yes, she Ibaya, mission to Lutibaja.
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0: 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I sir, don't you take a tongue, my dear. Tell you, Nipano, don't shin the bagage, don't. Ni Mazumbo, Rome car here. Come, say, alias, I sir, I never know, sir, come.

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1: Good morning, this is Akashvani Kohima, the morning news read by Ketholeno. The Nagaland Health Protection Society, NHPS, has clarified that empaneled hospitals under the Chief Minister Health Insurance Scheme, CMHIS, cannot recover additional charges from beneficiaries except in cases specifically permitted under the scheme guidelines. The clarification follows a grievance by a CMHIS beneficiary who was billed over 5.15 lakh rupees during a prolonged neonatal intensive care unit admission, while only 1.64 lakh rupees was settled under the scheme. NHPS said it has taken up the matter with the concerned hospital and reminded all empaneled hospitals that NICU care, medicines, consultations and other approved services are covered as per CMHIS package provisions. It reiterated that treatment must be provided on a cashless basis except for non-payable items or voluntary upgrades allowed under the guidelines. The society has directed the hospital to process the claim strictly in accordance with the scheme. It further urged both beneficiaries and empaneled hospitals to contact the NHPS team as the first point of contact in the event of any concern or difficulty. Assistance and grievance registration are also available through the NHPS toll-free helpline 1-800-202-3308 via both call and WhatsApp. Chief Election Commissioner Gyanesh Kumar emphasized that each and every action of the Commission is based on the Constitution of India, electoral rules and written instructions issued from time to time in a transparent manner. Addressing the participants in third one-day conference for media and communication officers in New Delhi, Mr. Kumar said that the highest ever voter turnouts in the recent assembly elections are a proof of the trust that the Indian electors have in the country's electoral system. Cautioning the officials about the false narrative propagated on social media, Mr. Kumar said the officials need to engage proactively to prevent the spread of misinformation. Around 200 media and communication officers from 10 states and union territories

Participated in the conference. During the conference, participants were witnessed demonstration of the preparation of electoral rolls, polling process, and counting process in groups, followed by a guided walkthrough of the exhibition and media corner. The National Testing Agency has released Advanced City Information Slip for CSIR UGC NET June 2026. The exam will be held on the 17th and 18th of this month. Students are advised to download their slip from the official website www.csirnet.nta.nic.in to know the allotted exam city. As part of its Corporate Social Responsibility Initiative for financial year 2026-27, Canara Bank Kohima branch yesterday handed over office computers to the Deputy Commissioner's Office, Kohima. The computers were formally handed over at the DC's office chamber in the presence of Deputy Commissioner Kohima B. Hanok Buchem and Revenue Officer Kohima Kivingoto Kulnu. The initiative is aimed at strengthening office infrastructure and enhance efficient public service delivery. The Nagaland State Disaster Management Authority, NSDMA, has informed that light to moderate rainfall accompanied by localized thunderstorms and lightning will occur across various districts of the state from 9th to the 12th of July. Today, thunderstorms and light to moderate rainfall are expected over Kohima, Shamator, Mogokchung, Mon, and Wokha districts, while light rain is likely in parts of Longland, Noklak, Pek, Sevenu, and Tuensang. Weather activity is expected to intensify on the 12th of July, with moderate to heavy rainfall likely at isolated places in Kifiri and Sevenu district. The NSDMA has advised citizens to remain alert, follow official weather advisories, and check the NSDMA weather website or the Safer Nagaland app for real-time updates. And in view of the NSF candlelight vigil and prayer program scheduled at Phulbari Junction, Kohima at 6 p.m. today, the Deputy Commissioner of Kohima has issued a traffic advisory for the public. The advisory stated that significant traffic congestion and diversions are expected across Kohima town during the program. To ensure public safety, minimize inconvenience, and maintain smooth traffic flow, the district administration has urged the public to avoid non-essential travel within the town during the specified period. Commuters who must travel have been advised to use available bypass roads or other alternate arterial routes to avoid congestion. With that, we come to the end of morning news. Stay tuned as we will be back with the evening English news at 7:20. Have a nice day.

Good morning and very warm welcome to all our listeners. You're tuned into Akashwani Mogokchung for our Western music program. And this morning we bring you something special for the soul. So stay with us for the next few minutes as we dive into the smooth, heartfelt sounds of soul music, music that speaks to the heart. So let's begin with Love is a Game by Amy Winehouse.

Coming up next, two timeless tracks from the Queen of Soul herself, Aretha Franklin. First, the beautiful and empowering A Natural Woman, followed by the bold and fiery song Think, only on our Soul Music program,

And now for a total throwback that's everywhere right now. And if you have scrolled IG Reels this week, you have probably heard this beat. So the Renates with the song that never gets old, Be My Baby.

Well, listeners, I hope that you guys are enjoying listening to the songs this morning. Well, some voices, they don't just sing to you, they cast a spell. Well, Nina Simone did exactly that with I Put a Spell on You back in 1965. From jazz clubs to Hollywood films, and now all over IG Reels for those dramatic cinematic moments. So this is soul music at its most powerful.

Next up, we have Sam Cooke's A Change Is Gonna Come. This was written in 1964 and it became an anthem for hope during tough times.

Some mornings need a little healing, so this final track for this morning is for anyone putting the pieces back together. This is Al Green covering the Bee Gees classic, How Can You Mend a Broken Heart? Well, to all my listeners, thank you for spending your morning with us. This will be the last track for this morning, but don't forget to tune in tomorrow here at Akashwani Mokokjong at 7:35 a.m. for more of Western music. Until then, enjoy listening to this beautiful song and have yourself a wonderful day. Also, to stay tuned for the national news to be relayed from Delhi.

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1: Following the CEO's forum, Prime Minister Modi also addressed the Economic Roadmap Business Event, a large gathering of over 200 CEOs and business leaders from both sides. Speaking about natural synergies between India and Australia, he highlighted that shared democratic values, a common vision for the Indo-Pacific, vibrant people-to-people ties and strong political understanding created fertile ground for the business partnership between the two countries to grow and prosper together.
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1: Now we go over to our Melbourne correspondent who is sharing more details on the Prime Minister's visit.
2: The India-Australia CEOs Forum marked a decisive shift from parallel diplomatic tracks to an integrated, future-proof economic engine. Prime Minister Modi signaled a new era of decentralized economic diplomacy, calling for direct state-to-state corridors that link Australia's raw resources directly with India's massive clean energy, chip manufacturing and digital infrastructure pipelines. Echoing this vision, Prime Minister Albanese mapped out massive capital commitments, anchored by Australian super's multi-billion dollar investments, unprecedented higher education partnerships and landmark industrial projects like the Perdaman plant. Together, both leaders made it clear that while policy sets the runway, it is a direct synergy of our corporate titans and the unstoppable aspiration of 1 million strong diaspora that will pilot this relationship to its $100 billion target. Suhas Ram, Akashwani News, Melbourne.
1: Moreover, Prime Minister Modi will hold talks with his Australian counterpart Anthony Albanese in Melbourne later today. Discussions between the two leaders are expected to focus on strengthening cooperation in trade, defence, critical technologies, education and people-to-people ties. Mr. Modi arrived in Melbourne yesterday evening on a three-day visit to Australia at the invitation of Australian Prime Minister. PM Modi arrived in Melbourne from Indonesia in the second leg of his three-nation tour. The Prime Minister thanked the Indian community in Melbourne for the warm welcome accorded to him, describing the reception as truly unforgettable. Braving that winter chill, members of the Indian diaspora gathered in large numbers outside the Prime Minister's hotel, greeting him with chants of Bharat Mata Ki Jai and Modi Modi. The welcome also featured cultural performances by local artists. The Prime Minister also praised the Australian India Orchestra for its rendition of Maa Tujhe Salaam, saying the performance reflected the role of music in strengthening people-to-people ties between the two countries. The centre has approved the procurement of Khopra and Totapuri mangoes from farmers in Tamil Nadu to safeguard farmers' interests. Union Agriculture and Farmers Welfare Ministry said this will ensure better price realization for producers and protect them from distress sales caused by market fluctuations. More from our correspondent.
3: The approval is based on the proposal submitted by Tamil Nadu. Under the approval, over 87,000 metric tons of copra will be procured in the state. The entire procurement will be undertaken at the minimum support price MSP under the price support scheme. The total MSP value of the approved procurement is over 1,000 crore rupees. Further, procurement of over 96,000 metric tons of Totapuri mangoes in Tamil Nadu during this year has received approval under the market intervention.

0: Subscription Scheme. The procurement will be carried out under the scheme with the market intervention price fixed over 1,000 rupees per quintal. The intervention is aimed at ensuring that Tuticorin mango growers receive fair and remunerative prices for their produce and are protected from having to sell at a loss due to sudden decline in market prices. The measure is expected to provide price stability, safeguard farmers' incomes, and ensure better returns for their produce. With Anupam, Saklayan Akhtar, Akashvani News, Delhi.
1: This is Akashvani giving you the news. For quick news updates round the clock, follow us on our X handle at AIR News Alerts. And for details of stories and more, log on to our website www.newsonair.gov.in and download News on AIR app. Uttar Pradesh government has launched the cashless health scheme for teachers as well as non-teaching staff in the state. Chief Minister Yogi Adityanath launched the Chief Minister's Teachers Cashless Medical Scheme from Varanasi, which will offer medical coverage of up to 5 lakh rupees to more than 15 lakh teaching staff. More from our correspondent.
2: Under the scheme, teachers across the state and their families will gain access to cashless medical facilities worth up to 5 lakh rupees. About 15 lakh teachers and non-teaching staff associated with basic and secondary education will benefit from the scheme. Beyond regular teachers, the scheme will also benefit Siksha Mitra, instructors, cooks and eligible staff of Kasturba Gandhi Balika Vidyalaya. An MOU was also signed with State Bank of India to provide social security cover to the teachers and their families. Speaking at the event, the Chief Minister said that the government has fulfilled its promises to safeguard the health and social security of teachers. The comprehensive social security and insurance program for UP Basic Education Department employees is first of its kind initiative in the country. Sushil Chandra Tiwari, Akashvani Samachar, Lucknow.
1: India is holding on to its crown as the world's fastest growing major economy, with the International Monetary Fund or IMF projecting it to grow at 7% during the current calendar year. IMF's flagship biannual report, the World Economic Outlook Update, projected India's gross domestic product to moderate in the next calendar year to 6.4%. Moderate rainfall lashed several parts of the national capital this morning, bringing fresh weather and much needed relief to residents. The IMD has predicted cloudy sky with a spell of very light to light rain at many places in the city during the day. In Uttarakhand, the IMD has issued an orange alert for heavy rainfall over the next 36 hours in several districts, including Dehradun. A report.
3: Heavy rains have continued since last night in Dehradun and several other parts of the state. In view of the heavy rain warning, all schools and Anganwadi centers in Dehradun, Champawat, Haridwar and Nainital districts have been declared closed today. The rainfall has affected traffic on several national and state highways in the hill districts. In Bageshwar, highest number of rural roads have been blocked and restoration work is underway. Secretary Disaster Management and Rehabilitation Vinod Kumar Sumant has advised people to avoid unnecessary travel during adverse weather conditions and to stay at safe locations if weather conditions worsen. He has also made a special appeal to Chardham pilgrims to undertake their journey only after checking the latest weather cast. Sakshi Singh, Akashvani News, Dehradun.
1: The US launched another round of airstrikes on Iran after President Donald Trump said Iran's latest attacks had effectively ended the ceasefire. US President Donald Trump also accused Iran of attacking commercial ships in the Strait of Hormuz, saying the latest US strikes were carried out in retaliation. On to sports. India's Arnav Paparkar created history by becoming the first Indian in 36 years to reach the boys' singles quarterfinals at the Wimbledon Juniors 2026. The 18-year-old Paparkar defeated Japan's Ryo Tabata 6-2-6-1 in just 52 minutes in the pre-quarterfinals. And now, for a look at today's newspapers, it's over to Sarabjit Kaur.
4: Thank you, Shagun. Indonesia visit concludes. Modi lands in Australia to meet Albanese today, strengthening Indo-Pacific ties. Quad on agenda reads a top story in the Indian Express, while India to help restore Prambanan Temple writes the Pioneer. Financial Express quotes Agriculture Minister Shivraj Singh Chauhan under the headline, July rains 42% surplus, boost Kharif prospects. POK may see flashpoint today, return bodies of 56 martyrs, informs the Asian Age, adding the grim situation and civil rights violations in POK raised international condemnation and protests across the world. Centre intensifies preparedness as El Nino threat looms large,

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0: 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Indian Army, this among the tensa majonglia. 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

Good morning, curious minds and deep thinkers. Welcome back to another exciting episode of Facts and Fun here on Akashwani Mugokchung. Today's episode is not just about facts, it's about questioning reality itself. So get ready, because physics is about to bend your brain in ways you didn't expect. So let's start with something that sounds impossible. Well, did you know that you've never actually touched anything in your life? Every time you think you're touching an object, it's actually the electrons in your atoms repelling the electrons in the object. So in reality, there is always a tiny gap between you and everything else. Strange, right? What feels like contact is actually a force keeping things apart. So here's where things get even more interesting. In quantum physics, simply observing something can actually change its behavior. Now, when scientists study tiny particles, the act of measurement itself can influence the outcome. So it's almost as if reality behaves differently when it knows it's being watched. Now, imagine two particles that are connected in a mysterious way through a phenomenon called quantum entanglement. Two particles can remain linked even when separated by vast distances. A change in one instantly affects the other, no matter how far apart they are. So even Albert Einstein found this so strange that he famously called it spooky action at a distance. Now let's bring it back to you for a moment. Did you know that most of your body is actually empty space? Atoms, which make up everything, are mostly void, with only tiny particles inside. So if all that empty space were removed, the entire human population could fit into something as small as a sugar cube. Well, it is a mind-blowing way to think about what we're really made of. Now, here's something we often take for granted: time. We usually think of time as constant and the same for everyone, but that's not true. According to the theory of relativity, time can move differently depending on speed and gravity. This means two people could experience time at different rates, even though they're in the same universe. And if that doesn't twist your mind enough, consider this. Some theories suggest that the past, present, and future might all exist at the same time. Instead of being flowing, it could be that we are simply moving through it, like traveling along a timeline that already exists. Now let's talk about empty space. Now you might think a vacuum is completely empty, but in reality it's far from it. Even in what we call nothingness, tiny particles are constantly appearing and disappearing, so the idea of true emptiness might not exist at all. And what we call nothing is actually full of activity.

Here's another fascinating concept from quantum physics. Particles can exist in more than one place at the same time, and this is known as quantum superposition. Until they are observed or measured, these particles don't have a fixed position. Now, it is a phenomenon that has even been demonstrated in laboratory experiments showing just how strange the microscopic world really is. So yeah, being in two places at once, not sci-fi anymore. And finally, let's end with a big question. What is reality, really? At the deepest level, everything around us is made of energy and probabilities. Solid objects, colors, and even matter itself are interpretations created by our brain based on signals it receives. So in a way, the world we experience is not exactly as it is, but as our mind understands it. So there you have it, folks. Physics that truly challenges the way we see the universe, from never actually touching anything to particles existing in multiple places at once, while reality is far more mysterious than it appears. And until then, keep questioning, because the more you learn, the strange the universe becomes. On this morning's A Song That Inspires, we have mentioned Over the Hilltop by Paul Overstreet. Well, Paul Overstreet sings about looking forward to his eternal home that Jesus has prepared. The mention over the hill comes straight from John 14:12. In my Father's house are many mansions. This song is about heaven. May you all be blessed listening to this.

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0: affects normal life in National Capital Region. Uttarakhand becomes fully literate state after achieving prescribed adult literacy benchmarks under National Education Policy. And Indian contingent announced for Pickleball World Cup 2026 to be held in Vietnam. Prime Minister Narendra Modi and his Australian counterpart Anthony Albanese participated in the third Australia-India Annual Leaders Summit in Melbourne today, during which they held delegation-level talks aimed at strengthening bilateral ties. Both Prime Ministers delivered joint press statements at Government House, Victoria, following the conclusion of the summit. They hailed a transformative step change in the bilateral relationship, locking in comprehensive frameworks for regional stability, energy security, and technological innovation. To secure peace and stability across the Indo-Pacific, the leaders signed a landmark joint declaration on defense and security cooperation, institutionalized and an annual defense minister's dialogue, and launched a unified maritime security collaboration roadmap. Describing India and Australia as vibrant democracies and important ocean powers, Prime Minister Modi said the Indo-Pacific is not just a meeting point of two oceans, but showcases the shared aspirations of like-minded democracies like India and Australia.
1: हमारे मैरिटाइम सिक्योरिटी कोलैबोरेशन रोडमैप से इंडो पैसिफिक में हमारे साझा प्रयासों को नई ताकत मिलेगी हम शिप बिल्डिंग शिप रिपेयर और मेंटेनेंस में भी मिलकर आगे बढ़ेंगे फ्रेंड्स आज हमने कई क्षेत्रीय एवं अंतर्राष्ट्रीय मुद्दों पर भी विस्तार पूर्वक चर्चा की
0: Addressing the media, the Prime Minister highlighted that the relationship has entered an expansive era anchored in deep mutual trust. A major highlight of the summit was the significant momentum given to economic and trade integration.
1: Comprehensive Economic Cooperation Agreement, yani CECA, par tezi se kaam karne ka nirnay liya hai, jo dono deshon ke liye balance, ambitious aur win-win hoga. हम बायलेटरल इन्वेस्टमेंट ट्रीटी पर भी तेजी से आगे बढ़ेंगे हमारी रिन्यूएबल एनर्जी पार्टनरशिप क्लीन एनर्जी और क्लाइमेट एक्शन में हमारे प्रयासों को साकार रूप दे रही है
0: Prime Minister Modi said India and Australia have taken a major step forward in the field of nuclear energy by signing a significant agreement that will enable the supply of uranium from Australia to India. He said the agreement will give fresh momentum to India's clean energy goals. He said strategic technology and resource security also reached new heights with the operationalization of the Australia-India Partnership on Cyber, Critical Technologies and Supply Chains, AI Pacts, and a dedicated critical mineral कॉरिडोर
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0: Mr. Albanese emphasized that the ultimate heart of this future-ready partnership remains the vibrant Indian diaspora bridging both nations. More from our correspondent covering the Prime Minister's visit.
2: This landmark summit signals a historic step change as New Delhi and Canberra systematically lock in a future-proof architecture for the Indo-Pacific by transitioning from traditional trade to critical high-tech defense corridors, fast-tracking the ambitious CECA and unleashing long-term uranium exports under a historic nuclear arrangement. Both nations have elevated mutual trust to an unprecedented scale. While Prime Minister Albanese correctly identified our 1 million-strong diaspora as the ultimate heartbeat of this alliance, Prime Minister Modi flawlessly captured our momentum, proving that our shared decisions are as swift as T20, our focus is razor sharp like a one day, and this strategic partnership is as deep and enduring as a classic test match. Suhas Ram, Akashwani News, Melbourne.
0: Later, the Prime Minister will also interact with the Indian diaspora at a community event in Melbourne. Our correspondent reports the air inside Melbourne's iconic Marvel Stadium is vibrating with raw electric energy as a massive crowd of ecstatic members of the Indian-Australian community is gathering for the historic Melbourne Meets Modi Diaspora event.

0: The venue is transforming into a spectacular sea of tricolour flags, traditional attire and deafening cheers. As roaring chants are bouncing off the stadium's retractable roof, this grand gathering is proving that the diaspora is truly acting as a vibrant force driving the future of the India-Australia strategic partnership. Earlier this morning, Prime Minister Modi and his Australian counterpart participated in the India-Australia CEO. Period marked by uncertainty. In such times, it is essential for India and Australia to move forward as natural and trusted partners. Following the CEO's forum, Prime Minister Modi addressed the Economic Roadmap Business Event, a larger gathering of over 200 CEOs and business leaders from both sides. Prime Minister Modi arrived in Melbourne last evening on the second leg of his visit to Indonesia, Australia and New Zealand. This is Akashwani giving you the news. For quick news updates round the clock, follow us on our X handle at AIR News Alerts. And for details of stories and more, log on to our website www.newsonair.gov.in and download News on AIR app. Welcome back to the Midday News. Vice President C.P. Radhakrishnan today launched a landmark national initiative for the sustainable utilization of India's high seas fishery resources at the Odisha University of Agriculture and Technology in Bhubaneswar. Calling the blue economy a transformative engine of national prosperity, the Vice President urged the youth to embrace modern technology-driven fisheries and maritime professions as a cornerstone of Viksit Bharat. More from our correspondent.
1: India today marked a significant milestone in its maritime development with the launch of a landmark national initiative for the sustainable utilization of high seas fishery resources. Vice President C.P. Radhakrishnan, who is on a one-day visit to Odisha, inaugurated the national rollout of the letters of authorization for Indian flagged fishing vessels operating in distant waters, establishing a robust framework for responsible deep-sea fishing and marine resource conservation. He also unveiled the Odisha Deep-Sea Fishing Mission document, a strategic blueprint to strengthen the deep sea fishing ecosystem and expand the blue economy, emphasizing that India's seafood exports have crossed 73,000 crore rupees and now reach over 120 countries. The Vice President called for technology-driven fisheries through digital authorization, vessel tracking and globally recognized certification standards. Prakash Das, Akashvani News, Bhubaneswar.
0: The southwest monsoon has covered the entire country today by further advancing into the remaining parts of Rajasthan, Haryana, Punjab and the North Arabian Sea. Talking exclusively to Akashvani News, senior scientist at IMD, Dr. Naresh Kumar said, in the last few days, moderate to heavy rainfall is continuing in Delhi NCR, Uttar Pradesh and Uttarakhand.
2: Southwest monsoon, जैसे अभी मानसून पूरा almost northwest India में rainfall activity हो रही है, उसको मद्देनजर रखते हुए आज 9 जुलाई को हमने entire country का और अगर हम आने वाले दिनों की बात करें तो NCR दिल्ली के लिए आज के लिए हमारा रेड अलर्ट है. हम अनुमान लगा रहे हैं कि जहां आज moderate to heavy rainfall activity हो सकती है.
0: Incessant rains since last night in several areas of Delhi and adjoining areas has affected normal life. Delhiites woke up to heavy rainfall and thunderstorms this morning. The rain caused waterlogging in various places, due to which traffic movement was severely affected. The Delhi government has said teams of the Delhi Jal Board, Public Works Department and the Municipal Corporation are on the ground to deal with the waterlogging situation. In Uttarakhand, the Met Department has issued a warning of heavy rainfall across various districts over the next few days. More from our correspondent.
3: Intermittent rainfall continues across most part of the state, including the capital, Dehradun. Rain and landslides have disrupted traffic on several national highways, state highways and rural link roads in the hilly districts. Efforts are underway to reopen the block roads. Secretary Disaster Management and Rehabilitation Vinod Kumar Suman has directed all concerned departments to remain alert and to ensure effective preparedness to deal with any possible disaster situation. He has also appealed to the people of the state to strictly follow the weather advisories issued by the Met Department. Sakshi Singh, Akashvani News, Dehradun.
0: Meanwhile, intensity of rain has decreased in most parts of Keralam today. Five districts in northern Keralam are under a yellow alert today. These districts were under red and

orange alerts yesterday. Moderate rainfall ranging from 5 to 15 millimetres has been recorded in Wayanad, where a landslide occurred on Tuesday. Uttarakhand has become the sixth fully literate state in the country after achieving the prescribed adult literacy benchmarks under the National Education Policy 2020 and the ULAS Understanding of Lifelong Learning for All in Society New India Literacy Programme. The declaration was approved by the governor yesterday following the fulfillment of literacy standards laid down by the department.

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1: Given the freedom of the internet, given the freedom of access in the digital age, we are accessible to knowledge right on our own screen at our own homes. So today, you should aspire to climb as much as you can. It is an open world for you. Your sincerity, your hard work, all this will pay off. You must remember to be humble. You must remember that you are part of that hardworking people who one day should come back and work for our people.
0: Nagaland Board of School Education Chairperson Rangumboing and Sarang Bibra Kwesike Fellowship pra Financial Madato Bangsal Karuni Digina Recipients pra Harsal Kamsikam 80% marks Pavuli Lage. 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

0: Good evening. This is Akashvani Kohima. I'm Kahurjiste with the evening news. The headlines. Governor Nand Kishore Yadav reviews tribal affairs programs, stresses effective implementation and transparency. School Education Department felicitates 56 HSLC toppers under CM Meritorious Students Fellowship. India and Australia sign landmark deals on uranium supply and dedicated critical minerals corridor. And World Cup quarterfinals to begin as France take on Morocco. Now the news in detail. Nagaland Governor Nand Kishore Yadav today chaired a review meeting of the Tribal Affairs Department at Lok Bhavan, Kohima to assess the department's ongoing programs, achievements and future plans. Department officials presented the progress of major schemes including Development Action, Janjatiya Unnat Gram Abhiyan and the Pradhan Mantri Adi Adarj Gram Yojana. They also highlighted implementation of various community infrastructure projects across the state. The meeting also reviewed the progress of Eklavya Model Residential Schools, EMRS, in the state. Officials informed that three EMRSs are currently functional with a total enrollment of 751 students and all achieved 100% pass percentage in the HSLC examination 2026. The governor was also apprised of the challenges hindering timely completion of new EMRS campuses, including land-related issues, power and water connectivity and approach roads. The governor emphasized the need for effective implementation of tribal development programs, efficient use of available resources, close monitoring, transparency and coordinated efforts among all stakeholders to ensure that benefits reach tribal communities across Nagaland. The School Education Department today felicitated 56 meritorious students from the indigenous scheduled tribes of Nagaland under the Chief Minister's Meritorious Students Fellowship for their outstanding performance in the 2026 HSLC examination. The program was held at the Capital Convention Center in Kohima. Congratulating the awardees, Advisor for School Education, Dr. Kekril Hulie Yome, encouraged them to pursue excellence with dedication, humility and integrity. He urged them to use their knowledge and talents in the service of society and the state. He also noted that 43 of the 56 fellowship recipients are girls, reflecting the growing academic achievements of young women in the state.
1: Given the freedom of the internet, given the freedom of access in the digital age, we are accessible to knowledge right on our own screen at our own homes. So today, we should aspire to climb as much as you can. It is an open world for you. Your sincerity, your hard work, all this will pay off. You must remember to be humble. You must remember that you are part of that hardworking people who one day should come back and work for our people.
0: Nagaland Board of School Education Chairperson Rangumbuing Tarambe said the fellowship provides financial assistance for 5 years subject to recipients securing at least 80% marks each year. Dr. Yome presented awards and certificates to the 56 students during the program. Prime Minister Narendra Modi and his Australian counterpart Anthony Albanese participated in the 3rd Australia-India Annual Leaders Summit in Melbourne today, during which they held delegation-level talks aimed at strengthening bilateral ties. Both prime ministers hailed a transformative step change in the bilateral relationship, locking in comprehensive frameworks for regional stability, energy security and technological innovation. Addressing the media, Prime Minister Modi said a major highlight was the significant momentum given to economic and trade integration.
2: Comprehensive Economic Cooperation Agreement यानी सीका पर तेजी से काम करने का निर्णय लिया है जो दोनों देशों के लिए balance, ambitious और win-win होगा. हम bilateral investment treaty पर भी तेजी से आगे बढ़ेंगे. हमारी renewable energy partnership क्लीन एनर्जी और क्लाइमेट एक्शन में हमारे प्रयासों को साकार रूप दे रही है.
0: The talks resulted in a series of landmark outcomes, including a joint declaration on defense and security.

0: Cooperation, the Australia-India Partnership on Cyber, Critical Technologies and Supply Chains, and an agreement for supply of uranium from Australia to power India's clean energy transition. Later, Prime Minister Modi also interacted with the Indian diaspora at a community event in Melbourne. This is Akashvani Kohima giving you the news. For quick news update, follow us on our X handles AIR News Alert and AIR underscore Kohima. You can also listen to this news bulletin on News On Air app and YouTube channel EIR News Kohima. Welcome back. You are listening to the evening news. Naglan Legislative Assembly Speaker Sharingane Longkuma yesterday inaugurated two corporate social responsibility initiatives in Mokokchung, aimed at strengthening the education and healthcare sectors. At Faisal Ali College, he inaugurated teaching aids and IT equipment donated by Bharat Petroleum Corporation Limited. Mr. Longkumar said the equipment would enhance the teaching and learning process. He also encouraged students to complement academic excellence with life skills. Meanwhile, at Dr. Im Kong Liba Memorial District Hospital, the speaker inaugurated an advanced life support ambulance contributed by the Power Grid Corporation of India Limited. He expressed confidence that the new ambulance would enable timely access to critical medical services and further strengthen healthcare delivery in the district. Now to sports. The first Kohima District Inter-High School Badminton Tournament under the Kohima District Badminton Association, KDBA, kicked off today at the Indoor Badminton Stadium. Speaking at the opening ceremony, Director of School Education, Razu Sei Vese, commanded KDBA for promoting badminton at grassroots level. He said the initiative comes at a significant time as India prepares to host the 2036 Olympic Games, adding that nurturing young talent today could produce future Olympians.
1: Parts of us children to keep on playing may not necessarily to become a professional, but for your mental well-being, for your physical well-being, I think every one of you, if you take up one discipline, you also have to choose
0: Mr. Vese also emphasized the importance of mental well-being, discipline and character alongside physical fitness. He encouraged every student to take up at least one sporting discipline and urged players to compete with determination, accept victories with humility and defeats with sportsmanship.
1: A good sportsman, how do you think about determination, commitment, self-discipline, self-formation to sacrifice. Your time, your energy, your everything you have to sacrifice.
0: A total of 46 participants across 15 schools from the district are competing in the three-day tournament. The second edition of the Inter Khelo India Centre Archery Tournament was held at St. Xavier's College, Jalukie today with participants from the three centres in Kohima, Noklak and Perran. Addressing the event, Perran Deputy Commissioner Haizu Meru highlighted the role of sports in promoting unity, integrity, perseverance and a positive attitude. He also called for formulating a comprehensive sports policy for Nagaland to further strengthen its development. In the FIFA World Cup, the quarter-final stage gets underway with France taking on Morocco tonight. The game will kick off at 1:30 a.m. local time. The second quarter-final will be played between Spain and Belgium early Saturday at 12:30 a.m. The winners of the two matches will meet in the first semi-final of the tournament. And in weather, India Meteorological Department said the southwest monsoon has covered the entire country today by further advancing into the remaining parts of Rajasthan, Haryana, Punjab and the North Arabian Sea. The department also forecast isolated heavy rainfall over Nagaland tomorrow and the following day. Now to end the news, here are the main points once again. Governor Nand Kishore Yadav reviews tribal affairs programs, stresses effective implementation and transparency. School Education Department felicitates 56 HSLC toppers under CM Meritorious Students Fellowship. India and Australia sign landmark deals on uranium supply and dedicated critical minerals corridor. And World Cup quarterfinals to begin as France take on Morocco. That is all we have in this evening news bulletin. We will be back with the morning English news at 7:30 tomorrow. Good night.

Hello and welcome to the Western Music Program. This is Akashvani Mukokchung. Well, folks, tonight we have another round of request music. So, yes, without much delay, let's enjoy listening to the song Shape of My Heart by Backstreet Boys, requested by Arinla Lamtu for her listening pleasure.

Alright folks, next up we have a track, Love Me For A Reason by The Poison, requested by Mr. Rocco, and he dedicates the song to Miss Jenny. Here it goes.

Alright, friends, for the listening pleasure of Mr. Tomo, here is Have You Ever Really Loved a Woman by Bryan Adams.

Alright friends, next up we have Dai Du with the track White Flag. Miss Arunla dedicates the song to all her friends.

Well, friends, for the listening pleasure of Mr. Nung Sung, here is 1973 by James Blunt.

Alright, friends, the last song for tonight, but not the least, we have a track, Thank You for Loving Me by Bon Jovi, requested by Miss Santilila, and she would like to dedicate this very song to Mr. Moa. Yes, we have just 4 minutes to wind up our show for this evening. Thank you, friends, for tuning in with me. This is Akash Bunny Mukokchung. Good night, everybody.

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0: third Australia-India Annual Leaders Summit in Melbourne. In a joint press statement after the talks, Prime Minister Modi said, "The Indo-Pacific is not just a meeting point of two oceans, but showcases the shared aspirations of like-minded democracies like India and Australia."
1: हमारे मैरिटाइम सिक्योरिटी कोलैबोरेशन रोडमैप से इंडो पैसिफिक में हमारे साझा प्रयासों को नई ताकत मिलेगी. हम शिप बिल्डिंग, शिप रिपेयर और मेंटेनेंस में भी मिलकर आगे बढ़ेंगे. फ्रेंड्स, आज हमने कई क्षेत्रीय एवं अंतर्राष्ट्रीय मुद्दों पर भी विस्तार पूर्वक चर्चा की.
0: Later, briefing the media, Foreign Secretary Vikram Misri said both sides finalised the administrative arrangement for a long-term supply of Australian uranium to India. The agreement is expected to strengthen India's clean energy programme and support its net zero goals.
2: The two countries have similar aspirations and a shared approach to ensure a free, open and prosperous Indo-Pacific region. One of the key outcomes today, adoption of the Joint Declaration on Defence and Security Cooperation, as well as an India-Australia Maritime Security Collaboration Roadmap. We also have the administrative arrangement for enabling the supply of uranium from Australia to India.
0: The Foreign Secretary said the two leaders also reviewed progress in economic cooperation. Following the India-Australia CEOs Forum, they agreed to accelerate negotiations on the Comprehensive Economic Cooperation Agreement, building on the gains achieved under the Economic Cooperation and Trade Agreement, which has led to a 55% increase in bilateral trade. India and Australia also expanded cooperation in emerging technologies through the operationalization of the Australia-India Partnership for Cyber-Critical Technologies and Supply Chains. Australia also reaffirmed its support for India's Gaganyaan human space flight mission. The two leaders also reiterated their commitment to the Quad as an important platform for regional cooperation, including counter-terrorism and disaster relief. Prime Minister Narendra Modi today said India's aspiration to become one of the world's top three economies at the earliest is driven by the motto of Grow More, Achieve More. Mr. Modi was addressing the Indian community at the Marvel Stadium in Melbourne.
1: 21वीं सदी का भारत आज विकसित होने के लक्ष्य पर काम कर रहा है. ये वो भारत है जो कहता है ग्रो मोर अचीव मोर. हम 140 करोड़ एस्पिरेशन से भरे राष्ट्र है. हम अधीर है, बेसब्र है. हम दुनिया की सबसे तेजी से बढ़ती इकोनॉमी है, लेकिन हम जल्द से जल्द दुनिया की टॉप थ्री इकोनॉमी बनना चाहते हैं.
0: Speaking at the Melbourne Meets Modi event, Prime Minister Modi also referred to Operation Sindoor. He said the operation demonstrated the effectiveness of India's homegrown defence systems in carrying out anti-terror operations.
1: भारत के डिफेंस प्लेटफॉर्म की कैपेबिलिटी और क्रेडिबिलिटी दुनिया देख रही है. आपने ऑपरेशन सिंदूर के दौरान डेमो तो देख ही लिया होगा. धमाके आतंकियों के अड्डों पर हो रहे थे और गुंज पूरी दुनिया में सुनाई दे रही थी.
0: Mr. Modi said the India-Australia partnership has reached new heights, driven by shared values, strong people-to-people ties and expanding cooperation across key sectors. He described the 1 million strong Indian diaspora as a vital pillar of bilateral relations. Speaking on the occasion, Australian Prime Minister Anthony Albanese described the Indian community as a living bridge between the two countries.
3: The energy that we feel in here tonight defines the Australia-India partnership. It is an enthusiasm and a dynamism that drives the positivity and promise of our two nations and peoples.
0: Our correspondent covering the Prime Minister's Australia visit has filed this report.
4: The deafening cheers inside Marvel Stadium echo a fundamental truth. The India-Australia relationship has evolved far beyond standard diplomacy. Prime Minister Modi's vision of an aspiring, developed India from global manufacturing triumphs to critical humanitarian interventions under Operation Brahma proves that a stronger India serves all of humanity. As Prime Minister Albanese rightfully honored this thriving community as the ultimate living bridge, it is clear that the Indian diaspora is actively fueling the economy.

0: economic engines and the strategic defense corridors of both nations. Suhas Ram, Akashwani News, Melbourne.
1: A report on the economic contribution of the Indian community in New Zealand was released in Auckland today. New Zealand's Minister of Revenue and Climate Change, Simon Watts, and India's High Commissioner to New Zealand attended the event. The report was released ahead of Prime Minister Narendra Modi's visit to New Zealand beginning tomorrow for the final leg of his three-nation tour. More from our correspondent covering the Prime Minister's New Zealand visit.
2: The event was attended by New Zealand's Minister of Revenue and Climate Change, Simon Watts, Ms. Muanpai Sai Oi, High Commissioner of India to New Zealand, Member of Parliament, business leaders and representatives of the Indian community.
3: It's really, really important to see the economic contribution that Indian diaspora is making to the New Zealand economy. The report that we are publishing and seeing this evening outlines that significant economic contribution as we move forward. So this economic report is a big reminder of how important this relationship is.
2: Prepared by Infometrics, the report highlights the growing economic contribution of Indians in New Zealand. Presenting the key findings, Brad Olson, Chief Executive and Principal Economist, Infometrics, highlighted the community's significant role in the country's economy. Manju Meena from Auckland, New Zealand for Akashwani.
1: This is Akashwani giving you the news. For quick news updates round the clock, follow us on our X handle at AIR News Alerts. And for details of these stories and more, log on to our website www.newsonair.gov.in and download the News on AIR app. Union Home Minister Amit Shah today chaired a conference of superintendents of police, SPs, from border states and union territories in New Delhi. Superintendents of police from Jammu and Kashmir, Punjab, Uttarakhand, Rajasthan, Gujarat, Uttar Pradesh, Bihar and West Bengal participated in the conference. Apart from infiltration, illegal immigration and demographic changes, border security, drone threats and narcotics trafficking were discussed during the meeting. The National Commission for Women, NCW, today constituted a high-level expert committee amid growing concerns over irregularities in the rapidly expanding assisted reproductive technology sector. The panel will undertake a comprehensive review of the regulatory framework and concerned laws governing IVF clinics, assisted reproductive technology centres and gamete banks, with a focus on protecting the reproductive rights, dignity and safety of women. Former judge of the Delhi High Court, Justice Asha Menon, will chair the expert committee. The government has waived the basic customs duty on goods used in manufacturing of display assemblies, lithium ion cell and inductor coil module with an aim to promote domestic production of electronic devices like smartphones, laptops, wearables and smart TVs. The Ministry of Finance has issued three separate notifications giving effect to the basic customs duty waiver on the goods used in manufacture of the three key components used in electronic devices. Vice President C.P. Radhakrishnan today said that a strong foundation in fundamental sciences is essential for India's transformation into a developed nation by 2047. Addressing the 15th convocation of the National Institute of Science Education and Research at Jatani near Bhubaneswar, he said scientific self-reliance will be the key driver of the country's future growth and global leadership. Former Trinamool Congress TMC MPs Sushmita Dev, Sukhendu Sekhar Ray and Prakash Chigbarak formally joined the Bharatiya Janata Party in Kolkata today, weeks after resigning from the TMC amid growing tussle within the party. The three leaders were inducted into the BJP at the party's Salt Lake office in the presence of West Bengal BJP President Samik Bhattacharya and other senior leaders. The BRICS Women Ministers meeting concluded in Kochi today. Speaking during the concluding session, Union Women and Child Development Minister Annapurna Devi said the BRICS members share several common concerns relating to women's development. More from our correspondent.
4: The BRICS Women Ministers meeting concluded in Kochi with the adoption of the first ever joint statement on the Women Ministers track. The meeting welcomed India's proposal for a BRICS digital repository and BRICS digital capacity building guidelines. The meeting reaffirmed the collective commitment to women-led development as a key driver of inclusive and sustainable growth. Midhi M. Palluruthi, Akashwani News.

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1: 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Sirens were reported in Bahrain, Kuwait, Qatar and Jordan, where the United States maintains military presence. The latest escalation has raised concerns over a fragile ceasefire aimed at ending the conflict in the region. The India Meteorological Department or IMD today said that the southwest monsoon has covered the entire country. IMD has issued a red alert for very heavy rainfall over Uttarakhand tomorrow. The weather agency has predicted heavy rainfall over Delhi, Haryana, Chandigarh, Himachal Pradesh, Bihar, East Madhya Pradesh and Madhya Maharashtra over the next 4 days. Meanwhile, parts of Delhi NCR witnessed light to moderate rain today. In FIFA World Cup, France will face Morocco in the first quarterfinal at Boston in US tonight. The match will begin at 1:30 a.m. Indian time. Spain will take on Belgium in the second quarterfinal match tomorrow late night. In the remaining quarterfinal matches, Norway will play against England, while defending champions Argentina will clash with Switzerland on Sunday morning. In Wimbledon tennis, Carolina Mukova of Czech Republic has reached women's singles final. 10th seed Mukova defeated 7th seed American player Coco Gauff in the first semi-final of the women's singles this evening. Later in the second semi-final, Ukraine's Marta Kotsyuk will take on Czech player Linda Noskova. And in men's cricket, India will face England in the 4th T20 international of the 5-match series at the County Ground in Bristol tonight. The match will begin at 10 p.m. Indian Standard Time. The Indian team trailed the series 0-2, making this a must-win game to stay alive. And now, before we end the bulletin, the headlines once again. India and Australia adopt a joint declaration on defence and security cooperation to ensure free and open Indo-Pacific. Also ink deal for supply of uranium from Australia. Prime Minister Narendra Modi says India aspires to be one of the world's top three economies, driven by the motto of Grow More, Achieve More, addresses Indian diaspora in Melbourne. National Commission for Women forms a high-level expert committee to review regulatory framework and laws governing IVF clinics. Government waives basic customs duty on key components used in electronic devices to promote their domestic production. Iran accuses US of conducting airstrike near Bushehr nuclear power plant, attacks US bases in Bahrain, Kuwait and Qatar. And in FIFA World Cup, France to face Morocco in the first quarterfinal at Boston in US tonight. That is all in the news at 9. Good night.
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3: This is Akashvani. In the program Spotlight, now we bring you a discussion on India-Australia strategic partnership, expanding cooperation in trade, technology and investment. The participants are Ashok Sajjanhar, former ambassador, and Subhashree Mahapatra, Akashvani correspondent.
4: In the ongoing visit of Prime Minister Narendra Modi, Prime Minister has landed in Melbourne, Australia yesterday. This is the second leg of Prime Minister's three-nation tour. He held wide-ranging discussion with Prime Minister of Australia, Anthony Albanese. To talk more on this, we are now joined by Ambassador Ashok Sajjanhar. Ambassador Sajjanhar, welcome to Akashvani News.
5: Thank you very much. It's always a pleasure to be with you.
4: Ambassador Sajjanhar, I would like to talk to you about both the countries reaffirming the commitment to energy security in the face of geopolitical tensions. How significant is this in the current times when we see renewed tension in West Asia?
5: Energy security has emerged as a very critical issue as far as the whole world is concerned. India, of course, is particularly affected by it because India is dependent to the tune of about 90% or in terms of import of our dependence on import of crude oil, and to the extent of about 60% on the import of liquefied petroleum gas. And we have seen that as a result of the West Asia war, the war between United States and Israel on one side and Iran on the other side, that there have

0: been a choke on the Strait of Hormuz, as a result of which about 20% of the global supplies of oil and gas that used to come to the world, that stopped coming. So energy security has emerged as a very important area. As far as India and Australia are concerned, of course, our collaboration in the area of energy is very strong. India is a very significant importer of coal from Australia, and that goes in terms of production of both of electricity as also in transport of railways and other vehicular traffic. And also we import large quantities of the liquefied petroleum gas. So I think if we want to have energy security, we need to ensure that these supply chains are streamlined. India, on the other hand, uses this LPG and we refine crude oil and we supply it back to Australia. So this is an area where both the countries are collaborating. But of course, we need to enhance our collaboration in the area of renewables also, because both the countries are equally committed and invested in improving the renewable energy, in enhancing renewable energy, because that not only ensures energy security, but also it has a positive impact as far as the climate is concerned.
1: While speaking during the joint press meet with Australian Prime Minister, Prime Minister Narendra Modi spoke about the signing of an arrangement to facilitate Australian uranium exports to India for peaceful purpose. Let's listen what he has said.
2: Nuclear energy ke kshetr mein aaj humne ek mahatvapurna samjhota kiya hai. 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
1: 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As provided for under the Australia-India Nuclear Cooperation Agreement 2015, how significant is this?
0: This is a very significant step in my view, because as you have just now mentioned, this agreement was signed between the two countries in 2015. I remember that the agreement to give this, to share its uranium resources and reserves with India, this agreement was entered into between the two countries when Mr. Tony Abbott was the Prime Minister of Australia. But it is already, so many years have elapsed. About 12 years have elapsed and still no supply of uranium from Australia has taken place. So as I was talking about renewable energy, so uranium, nuclear energy is also a renewable form of energy. So it will help India to generate energy in a renewable manner, which will be good for the climate change in that context also. Also, Australia has the world's largest reserves of uranium, and so supply of uranium to India would be not only beneficial for India in terms of production of energy, but also it will be hugely beneficial to Australia because it will be able to export its raw material. And of course, India has been importing uranium ore from many other countries like Kazakhstan, like Uzbekistan, like Mongolia, like Niger. But Australia being such a close partner, it will be a mutually beneficial and a win-win arrangement for both countries that this exchange will now start happening to mutual advantage.
1: During the talks, the leaders acknowledged the complementarities between Make in India and Future Made in Australia. Prime Minister Narendra Modi addressed the Australia-India CEOs Forum and Economic Roadmap Business Event. He invited Australian investors to take advantage of the opportunities for long-term

0: investments in India. What are the sectors in which both the countries can work together?
1: There are a large number of sectors that both the countries can work. In fact, when the Prime Minister was encouraging the Australian business and industry to come and invest in India, there was an immediate response from the Australia Super, that is the pension fund, that they will be investing 500 million Australian dollars in the Indian economy, which will be used for creating infrastructure, whether it is in terms of roads, in terms of airports, in terms of ports, bridges, tunnels. So this will definitely be done. At the moment, as I said, we have been exporting items like consumer goods like textiles, leather, footwear, and also petroleum products. But of course, the new areas of artificial intelligence, of space cooperation, there are a large number of opportunities for both sides to enhance cooperation. At the moment, we have a bilateral cooperation agreement, which is called the ECTA, Economic Cooperation Trade Agreement. That was put in place as mid-gap arrangement before we enter into a full-fledged free trade agreement in both goods and services. This was put in place in 2022. It has yielded very good results. Our exports to Australia have increased very significantly. If our exports to the world in general over the last 4 years have gone up by 40%, our exports to Australia have increased by 200%. So this has brought down the trade deficit that we were earlier experiencing with Australia. And now we are working towards what is known as a CECA, which is the much more comprehensive agreement, and it stands for Comprehensive Economic Cooperation Agreement. So it will be dealing not only in goods, it'll also deal in services. It'll also deal in investments, non-tariff barriers, and trade facilitation in every sense. So I think this will provide a huge shot in the arm as far as enhancing the bilateral trade partnership, investment partnership, and take it to a much higher level.
0: Ambassador Sajjanhar, how can Australia support India in clean energy?
1: Clean energy is very important. Climate change is a very important element that we have spoken about. India is committed to that objective. India is one of the very few, if not the only G20 countries, which has met its targets under the Paris Accord, which was signed in 2015. We have already, under the nationally determined contributions, we have already fulfilled our responsibilities, which we were supposed to have done by 2030. And so we can work together with Australia, whether it is areas like the solar energy or it is wind energy, because these are areas where India has been working. So in all these areas, the two countries, there is technology that is available in Australia, and there is of course a skill and scale that is available in India, and both of them can put their best foot forward, can utilize their strengths, and take the partnership forward, take the relationship forward, and that will be to the not only to the benefit of the two countries, but also benefit in a global sense, because it will help to take care of the increasing challenges that the climate has been facing over the last many decades.
0: Before we progress any further, let's first listen to what the Australian Prime Minister Anthony Albanese had to say at the joint press meet regarding the MOU signed today.
2: With new landmark agreements, we are expanding our relationship across defence and security, education, science and technology, and energy security and critical minerals. Prime Minister Modi and I have released a joint declaration on defence and security cooperation to deepen our practical partnership. Australia values India as a top-tier security partner, and the declaration reflects our shared commitment to a peaceful, stable, and prosperous Indo-Pacific region.
0: Today, yeah. Both the leaders also said that Australia and India are comprehensive strategic partners with a common vision for the free, open and prosperous Indo-Pacific region. The

0: of MOUs also feature maritime security collaboration roadmap. Could you further elaborate this and explain this to us?
1: Yes, this is a very important issue. This is a very strategic issue. This has implications for stability, peace, security of the Indo-Pacific region. And we have seen that both the Indian Ocean and the Pacific Ocean, they are connected. And much of the trade of India, about 60% of our trade, goes to the Pacific countries through the South China Sea, and also as far as Australia is concerned, all these countries use the maritime domain for about 90%, conducting 90% of their trade. So I think in that context, the free, open, inclusive, secure Indo-Pacific and the one based on rule of law and international law, that is very important. So I think countries like democracies, particularly like India, like Australia, we had the example also of Indonesia, where the Prime Minister was till yesterday. And before that, we had the visit of the Japanese Prime Minister to India, also the South Korean President to India. All these are countries in the Indo-Pacific. So all of them need to come together to ensure that there is peace and security, there is freedom of navigation, because we have seen that China particularly has started becoming increasingly assertive and belligerent in this region. It has been occupying islands which, according to international law, don't belong to it. And it has also been creating artificial islands. So I think this cooperation between India and Australia and other democracies, as I mentioned, will ensure that there is peace, security and freedom in this region.
0: In the coming days, we will keep following Prime Minister's visit. Thank you, Ambassador Sajnar.
1: Thank you very much.
2: 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The participants were Ashok Sajjanhar, former ambassador, and Subhashree Mohapatra, Akashvani correspondent. 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

Hello and welcome to Hindi Music Program. This is Akashvani Mukokchung. Well, folks, tonight we're going to enjoy listening to some Hindi hit songs. Yes, we have a track, Ish Wala Love, from a romantic track from a Bollywood film Student of the Year, and that will be followed by Vili from the same movie.

All right, friends. Dum Hi Ho, a soulful romantic ballad from Ashiqui 2. Next up, we have, and that will be followed by Sochna Sakhi.